0: you if you apologize for the unpatriotic remarks that you made.
1: I'm not apologizing for nothing like that because I don't have to. I'm just apologizing for what I said to the newspapers and to the press.
2: Mr. Clay, when
3: Muhammad
2: you...
3: Muhammad Ali, sir.
2: Mr. Clay...
3: Muhammad Ali, sir.
2: Mr. Muhammad Ali, either
3: yes,
2: one.
3: Just Muhammad Ali,
2: When
3: sir.
2: You appeared before this commission before, if I recall correctly, you said you were the people's champion?
3: Yes, sir.